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0: 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So, sana nakita ng madlang people yung ganong klase ng forensic examination, yes, for totally. The kaalaman lang ng ating mga kababayan.
2: Totally agree. Pero follow-up question lang po, attorney, na hindi kinonsulta ng presiding officer ang prosecution at saka ang defense to suggest, no? Or at least probe into the possibility nga na kung okay lang ba na huwag na nating pakita i-present yung 15 pa. There was no such consultation.
0: Wala po, no, dahil nagulat din kami na we were prepared. We have given the briefers to the presiding officer at handa rin magtanong at mag-interject yung ating mga senator judges. So nagulat din lahat na may ganung movement yung prosecution. Pero syempre, sabi nga nila, up to the last minute nila pinagdidiskusyon na yun. So we respect naman the decision of the prosecution. Mm-hmm. Based on the Tanenga versus People case, na prerogative kasi talaga nila yun. Mm-hmm.
1: Sinabi po ni prosecution na for now, wala na muna silang ipepresent na witness, no? But it doesn't mean that they ended na yung discussion dito sa Article 1. They might still bring it back pag may tatawagin sila ulit, pag natapos na nilang talakayin yung iba pa pong article. 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
0: Rica, technically, no, in fairness to the prosecution, gusto na nilang mag-rest. Mm-hmm. And then when yung issue na pagpapatawag kay Colonel Nolasco at saka La Chica came about, sinabi ng presiding officer, we have the impeachment court has the total prerogative to add additional witnesses or recall witnesses na natawag ng parties para makatulong sa pagsusuri namin ng mga ebidensya.
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0: Kaya sinabi nga doon sa House Prosecution Panel kay Attorney Lorna Capunan at Congresswoman Jervie Luistro, baka naman ayaw, wag muna kayong mag-rest sa Article 1. 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Kailangan mo na mag-formal offer of evidence after resting. Ibig sabihin, kung anong mga dokumento na naipresenta after you rested, kunwari pinatawag sila Chica at saka si Nolasco, then hindi na maipapasok yun. Uh-huh. No, sa dokumento nila ng prosecution, it will be left hanging for the court and without anyone taking it as an evidence for their part. So kaya sinabi yon ng presiding officer na maybe may makatulong na documents dito, wag muna kayo mag-rest. And then you can adopt the testimony na sasabihin after the questioning ng mga senator judges kay La Chica and Nolasco when the time comes na ipapatawag sila ng impeachment court. Siguro the percentage of them being called is very high. The only thing that will prevent the impeachment court from calling them is if the defense, the respondents, will call them as well, because nakalagay sila as common witnesses. So kapag pinatawag na sila, then both the House Prosecution Panel would be have the chance to cross-examine si Colonel La Chica and Nolasco, and the senator judges would have also the chance to give their questions and interject kay La Chica and Nolasco. Hindi na kailangan ipatawag. tawag in that case. Pero kung hindi mangyari yon, the court is reserving its right to call these additional witnesses.
1: So, malaki pala ang porsyento na maaring ipatawag ng will this be the senator judges, etong si La Chica at Nolasco. 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

0: 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So this is easily accessible. So para siyang tinatawag natin na micro-coping. 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So I think that's one of the biggest factors kaya po masyadong addictive din yung paggamit po ng ating squishy toys.
1: Opo. So prof ngayon, kumbaga from a psychological perspective, ano yung kumbaga nasa solve nito kapag tayo ay kumbaga gumagamit ng squishies?
0: 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So number one po natin na explanation is that pagka po tayo nakaka-experience ng stress, meron po tayong tinatawag na fight or flight response. Ano po, sa fight or flight response, nagkakaroon ng tension sa muscles. So by squeezing a squishy toy, no, it requires muscle exertion. So which provides yung feeling natin na nagkakaroon tayo ng awareness na nilalabas natin yung tension na yun. So outward, no? So the more we release or the more we squeeze the toys, the more we are releasing the tension that we are experiencing. So from a very stressful situation, pwedeng mapababa natin due to that experience. So marami pang explanation din, ano? Meron din kasi tayong tinatawag na overstimulation. So kaya originally talaga ang pinanggalingan po ng squishy toys yung invention for people na merong neurodivergent experiences. So ito po yung may mga ADHD or ASD, ano po, na highly stimulated. So if they are experiencing sensory gating na tinatawag, na-overwhelm yung kanilang mind with so many things that's happening. So for example, sa stress, no, yung nabanggit po kanina si Senator Cheese ata doon sa kanyang hearing or doon sa kanyang sa ginagawa nila ngayon sa Senate.
2: Yan, ayan po yung kanyang Cheese nasa harap.
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0: 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So this also mimics yung parang, di ba po, sa massage. This is one of our ways para ma-relieve yung tension.
1: Po.
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2: oh, that produces.
0: Ayan. 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So this becomes more popular term now for Gen Z as they become more aware of mental health. Ito po yung nakakapagpaangat ng ating mood. So yan po, isa din sa nagiging effect, no, no
1: po, yung so paghawak ng squishy. 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
0: Siguro actually, we can immediately do this. Ano? Meron po kasi tayong tinatawag na progressive muscle relaxation. If I may ask si Mamina and Sir Meeks.
1: Yeah, sure,
0: so
1: sure.
0: If you can imagine. So imagine nyo lang po na you have your hands. Ano po? Napakiangat lang po ang inyong kanang kamay. And you understand that hindi lamang po sa mental stress yung isa sa causes kung bakit tayo nagkakaroon ng fight or flight response. It's also due dahil napapagod na yung katawan natin. But you notice, if you try to focus dun sa inyong kamay, ano po ang nararamdaman ng kamay nyo while you are raising this? Ano po ang pakiramdam? Can you describe?
1: Ano? Ito, okay. Ito, yan.
2: Oh yeah, well, ano nga po uli?
0: Kasi pinapag-uusap nyo lang po, ano?
2: Yeah. Yung walang nakalagay, walang nasa kamay?
0: Apo.
2: Wala.
0: Oh, yan. Diba, para siyang probably mag-aang, no?
1: Yes.
0: Oh. Mm-hmm. Imagine nyo po ito, meron kayong hawak na fidget toy or squishy, no? Imagine nyo, meron kayong pinipigang squishy. I want you to exert more tension to it.
1: Yes,
0: so
1: yes,
0: until
1: yes.
0: Such na yung nails nyo mag-dig dun sa palm nyo. Okay? And hold the tension lamang po. Ano? So can you describe, ano po ang nararamdaman ng inyong kamay ngayon?
1: May tension.
2: Stiff.
1: Opo. May resistance.
0: Tension. Okay, may pain, ano, dun sa ano natin.
2: Yes.
0: And very slowly, I want you to release the tension at the count of three. Very slowly lang. 3, 2, 1. Very slowly, release our tension. Open your palm. Kamusta po ngayon ang pakiramdam ng inyong kamay?
1: Gumaan.
2: Yes.
0: So, napansin ko, gumaang.
2: Na-feel ko.
0: Two purposes. Oh. Ano po, yung tanong ni Sir Migs kanina. The first one is, you get distracted.

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0: Senado sa kung sino lang yun nandun o dun talaga sa 24 senators sa Attorney Rene?
1: Alam mo, Alvin, Doris, napakaganda ng question nyo about the threshold or the bar, no? Two-thirds ba of all those members or yung present? Ang sagot ko po dyan, Alvin at Doris, ay legal, constitutional, at historical.
0: Mm-hmm.
1: Yan po ang tatlong dahilan kung bakit sinasabi ko at sasabihin ko ang position ko, two-thirds of all those present. Number one, sa legal po, nakasaad po sa ating saligang batas, the Senate shall have the sole power to try and decide all impeachment cases. When we say try, trial court po yan. Ano po? Sa trial court po, dapat po nandyan ang huwes para makita po ang kilos, hakbang, manerismo, ang smile, lahat-lahat po ng testigo at ng mga abogado. So kailangan po sa impeachment court, ay nandyan po ang abogado para to observe all the deportment and behavior.
0: Mm.
1: Kung wala po, we cannot call it an impeachment court. Okay. Mm. At ang dapat kailangan po ang two-thirds present because the intention of the Constitution is to have an active and functioning court. Yan po. Pangalawa po, yung dahilan kung bakit legal and constitutional all those present.
0: Mm.
1: Dalawang decision po ng Korte Suprema in 1924, Fuentes versus Director of Prisons. At ito po ay affirmed by the ruling in another decision, People versus Soriano. Ang issue po doon, who will sign the death sentence for an accused?
0: Mm.
1: Anak lang po, to be signed by all members of the court. Ang lingway po ay all members of the court. Sa ating constitution, sa impeachment, all members of the Senate. Ano po, Alvin at Doris, ang interpretasyon ng Supreme Court sa all members?
0: Mm.
1: Ang sabi nila, all those present who tried and decided the case. Yan pong ibig na sabihin ng all of those present. It should be an active and functioning court. Wala pong absent, wala pong nasa ibang bansa, o etc. Para sabihin na all members present. So ang sabi sa 1927 decision Doris at Alvin ng Korte Suprema, it is an authoritative decision of the Supreme Court.
0: Opo.
1: Pangatlo po, Doris.
0: Sige
1: at
0: lang.
1: Alvin.
0: Sige pa.
1: Punta po tayo sa historical reason. Ito pong provision, two-thirds po, ay halaw po, ay galing po sa US 1787 Constitution. Ano po nakalagay doon? Two-thirds of all the members present. Ang nangyari po sa 35-1787, nawala po yung all members of those present, but all members of the Senate. Sa tingin ko po, balikan po natin yung kasaysayan at pinagmulan yung nanay ng provision na ito. Anong intention ng framers of the U.S. 1787 Constitution? For it to be an active impeachment court, an active functioning impeachment court. Meaning, dapat nandun po yung mga huwes. Kaya sa tanong mo po, Alvin at Doris, two-thirds of those present or all of the members? Para sa akin po, legal, constitutional, historical, all, two-thirds of all those present.
0: Okay, ngayon, that is your interpretation, Attorney Rene. Alam naman natin na meron ding iba namang interpretasyon. Ang tanong ko po ay, sino po ang finally magiging arbiter at magde-decide na hindi?
1: Okay.
0: Ito ang tamang interpretasyon.
1: 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Ano po? Although, initially, yan po ay pagde-desisyonan ng ating impeachment court. At I'm sure yan po ay akyat po sa Korte Suprema. Now, who will be the final arbiter of this legal and constitutional question? It will be the final arbiter, the highest tribunal will be the Supreme Court. But though initially, it will be the impeachment court. But basing my opinion, interpretation, on the two rulings of the Supreme Court, sana po tingnan po ito.
0: Apo.
1: 1924 decision, Fuentes versus Director of Prisons, 1927, People versus Soriano, diyan po ang interpretation ng all members, ibig sabihin ng all members. Yan pong ibig sabihin.
0: So, paano yung sequence noon? Ano po? Kailangan ba may magreklamo sa Korte Suprema? Kasi ngayon, wala pa namang actionable issue. Kasi wala pa naman doon.
1: Opo.
0: So, gagawin muna ng Senado, pwede silang magbotohan on that issue. Pag